I wouldn't want to throw them off into the chemical sky, down into the streets to die, under the wheels of a car.

0: ta.
1: I can direct videos, man. 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It's no problem. 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

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I see the stars are out tonight. Under a bright and hollow sky. Stars ain't for us tonight. And I'm singing!

0: Thank you. 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I swear I see half of you guys every time we come here.
1: And what's up to the people that haven't been here before? How you doing? For those of you guys who are a little less familiar with us, we're called Linkin Park. We got an album called Meteora coming out real soon. And we want to play some new songs off of it for you. How does that sound? The song is called Fate.

0: broke down.
1: That ain't my fault.
0: Yo, we're never gonna make the next show.
2: Yo, wait, I'm trying to get a hold of management.
0: So ridiculous.
1: It ain't my fault. Look,
3: the bus broke down. I'll get it fixed. Y'all just chill here for a minute.
0: No, I'm not.
2: Honestly, this place is creepy.
1: Look, look.
3: I'll be

0: Yo, Howie, man, I gotta tell you about this dream that I had last night. I was a werewolf and I had hair all over my body.
1: No way, man. I had a dream also. I was like a Dracula and I had like, I was like sucking blood.
0: Sleeping last night.
2: Why did you trippy dream last night?
1: Cause I don't know what.
0: Yo, guys, man, I had a dream too, but I was a mummy and.
1: No way, this place is haunted. Let's just get out of here.
3: もしお金欲しいだったら。

0: I smell youth. Vintage youth.
1: Where are you from?
2: Yes, where are you from?
0: I'm glad you asked me twice. You see, I'm a bilingual. I'm a bilingual illiterate. I can't read in two languages.
1: Do you want a drink?
0: No, thank you. That's very nice. Now, I'll get the waiter. I love the radio.

getting out. You are no longer here. Go! Go! Go! You went away. It should make me feel better. But I don't know how I'm going to get through.

0: no, not yet.
1: See any good-looking girls in here?
0: Oh,
1: there's one.
0: You're late.
1: Early. How are you doing?
0: Good to see you.
1: I just had to learn the song.
0: You don't know the song?
1: Well, I know it now.
2: Kick out the jams!

0: think that was awfully good.
1: It's pretty damn good.
0: We still have our own hair.
2: Yes, we do.
3: Here you go.
0: That right there is amazing. We don't have wig wranglers in our band.

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2: 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Albert.
3: Do you have his number?
4: Yeah,
3: you remember?
4: I memorized it.
5: Hey, this is Scotto. Deep is on tonight, so leave your name and number, and I'll get back to you. Peace.
6: Hi, Scotto. It's Kelly. Listen,
7: Scotto, dude, man, this is Chris. Look, we want to go to that party tonight, but we don't know where it is.
8: Call me back when you...
9: I want you to call me.
10: He's not home. We'll leave a message.

0: Excuse me, yeah. Will any of them? Can't get thicker than this.
1: Big Will.
0: Slick like Rick, I can't miss.
2: And we gonna party like it's 19.
0: Hold up, it is.

0: you do?
1: What had happened was...
0: Jeff, what'd you do to KC, man?
1: He be all right.
0: Jeff, speed this dude up before you break his neck.
1: I'm trying. It won't work.
0: Give it here.
1: I got it.
0: Jeff, give it here.
1: I got it.

What's wrong with y'all looking at? Jeff? Hey, KC, what's wrong? Oh, damn! Hate being black and white.

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0: Hey, Em, it's Paul. I was listening to the album. Good fucking luck. You're on your own.
1: He's got a problem. Check this out.

0: driving like...
1: Trust me, I'm a great driver. Don't worry, I just got my license back.
2: I'm about to reach in my...

That's funny, I guess you've heard my songs. Well, I'm too busy for your business. Go find a girl who wants to listen. Cause if you think I was born yesterday, you

0: is her.
1: This is her.
0: This is the one.
1: The one.
0: This is the one.
2: Mm. Hello.
3: And if she plays her cards right, she might even get the keys to the castle.
2: I don't want your keys.
3: Shut up.
2: You made me shut
0: whoa,
2: up.
0: Whoa. Slow down, partner. Wait, you guys have been going out what a month? You telling me you're ready to lock it up and leave all the pretty girls to me?
3: Maybe.
2: I like girls.
4: Me too.
2: A lot.
5: I like everything.
0: Of course you do. Of course you do. Let me tell you something. You're awesome and you're awesome and you're awesome and you're awesome and this deserves a toast. Okay?
3: Okay.
0: Don't worry. Come on.

0: agree.
1: Yeah.
2: Hey, good week.
3: Stays in the mall, man.
0: What's the time?
4: Time.
0: Nobody knows.
1: Hey, man.
0: As usual.
2: Cheeseburger, cheeseburger, cheeseburger.
0: Great. Stop it. Spiffing. Absolutely spiffing.

0: Hi.
1: Oh, hiya.
0: How's it going?
1: It's going okay. All right.
0: You think you could have it ready for me tomorrow morning?
1: Sure. Sure, I can even bring it out to you if you want.
0: No. We live way out in the hills. I'd better come pick it up.
1: Yeah, I guess so.
0: Here. Well, I'll see you.
1: I'll see you.